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1: 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Well, everything. 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It's so awesome.
2: 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You're actually playing songs that the other stations play, but you're playing everything all in one.

The devil went down to Georgia. He was looking for a soul to steal. He was in a bind because he was way behind and he was willing to make a deal. When he came across this young man sawing on a fiddle and playing it hot, and the devil jumped up on a hickory stump and said, "Boy, let me tell you what. I guess you didn't know it, but I'm a fiddle player too. And if you'd care to take a dare, I'll make a bet with you. Now you play pretty good fiddle, boy, but give the devil his due. I bet a fiddle of gold against your soul, cause I think I'm better than you." The boy said, "My name's Johnny, and it might be a sin, but I'll take your bet, and you're gonna regret, cause I'm the best."

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And then a band of demons joined in and it

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Johnny said, "Devil, just come on back if you ever want to try again. 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But you can

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11: We were going to have a pool party. As I was going in through the home and gardening section, they had watered the plants, hadn't set out any caution cones, just walking and there I went. I had a torn ACL and I had L1, 2, 3, and 4 were herniated. I got on the phone, called Herman and Herman, and they got right on top of everything. It worked out great. When I did get with the team and they told me the amount, I was like, okay, I mean, that's good. Yeah. We can work with that. Trust me on this. These guys know what they're doing. Professionals all the way across the board.
0: Bob would like to tell you the names of all the songs in this next Mega Music Bobathon, but he doesn't want to come across as a know-it-all.
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0: Well, first, a mommy loves a daddy very much. Then, oops, wrong speech. Let's just play a bunch of back-to-back hits from the 80s, 90s, and whatever.
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1: 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This is good. I enjoy every song. 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
0: 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Come on.
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7: The pool party, as I was going in through the home and gardening section, they had watered the plants, hadn't set out any caution cones, just walking and there I went. 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
8: Hello.
9: I didn't make it into medical school, Dad.
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8: Everybody knows that Kinetico is spelled K-I-N-E-T-I-C-O.
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10: Kinetico. 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
11: I didn't make it into medical school, Dad.
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10: Everybody knows that Kinetico is spelled K-I-N-E-T-I-C-O.
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11: The pool party, as I was going in through the home and gardening section, they had watered the plants, hadn't set out any caution cones, just walking and there I went. I had a torn ACL and I had L1, 2, 3, and 4 were herniated. I got on the phone, called Herman and Herman, and they got right on top of everything. It worked out great. When I did get with the team and they told me the amount, I was like, okay, I mean, that's good. Yeah. We can work with that. Trust me on this. 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
12: Hello.
13: I didn't make it into medical school, Dad.
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12: 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Chemistry, physiology, what?
13: No, Dad, spelling.
12: Spelling? Yeah. What, was it some funny microorganisms you couldn't spell, or what?
13: No, Kinetico.
12: Kinetico? Yeah. You mean the water conditioner that uses no electricity?
13: Uh-huh.
12: Are you kidding? 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
13: Not me.
12: Everybody knows Kinetico is the water conditioning company that revolutionized the water industry.
13: Sorry, Dad.
12: Everybody knows that Kinetico is spelled K-I-N-E-T-I-C-O.
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12: Oh,
13: that means
12: son, you should have remembered kinetic as in kinetic energy with an O on the end. 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
14: Kinetico. Spell it K-I-N-E-T-I-C-O.
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11: I didn't make it into medical school, Dad.
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1: Sorry, Dad.
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1: I thought the instructor said Connecticut.
0: Oh,
1: I mean,
0: son, you should have remembered kinetic as in kinetic energy with an O on the end. Kinetico.
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5: We were going to have a pool party. As I was going in through the home and gardening section, they had watered the plants, hadn't set out any caution cones, just walking and there I went. I had a torn ACL and I had L1, 2, 3, and 4 were herniated. I got on the phone, called Herman and Herman, and they got right on top of everything. It worked out great. When I did get with the team and they told me the amount, I was like, okay, I mean, that's good. We can work with that. Trust me on this. These guys know what they're doing. Professionals all the way across the board.
6: I was a 10-year-old boy holding the flashlight for my dad while he worked on an air conditioner for a customer. 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At Dad's funeral, I realized that every time he handed me that flashlight, he was passing the torch. 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
9: I didn't make it into medical school, Dad.
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1: 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Here's Garrett Gale for Gigi.
2: If you grew up in or have lived in San Antonio for some time, you may have heard my father Gigi advertising Timberwood Park or even Serenity Oaks on the radio. While I don't have the distinct voice my father had, I do have his passion and his love for real estate. I had the privilege of growing up in one of the subdivisions he developed, being Timberwood Park. Watching Timberwood grow over the years is a core memory and the main reason why I decided to follow in my father's footsteps. Serenity Oaks is even closely modeled after Timberwood, but we have larger acreage lots and more amenities, including gated entry, Junior Olympic swimming pool, 18-hole golf course cart path access, and a private Guadalupe River Park. 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
14: 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I had a torn ACL and I had L1, 2, 3, and 4 were herniated. 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